0: That's a tune called Freckles, which I don't think we've played for about 2 years. I don't know why. I think we need to start playing it again.
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it's a joke. I love Michelle Obama. I think she's just so classy and just such a lady. I was actually thinking this. She's from Chicago. I'm from Chicago. I could have been

in the death as the last few corpses lay rotting on the slimy thoroughfare. The shutters lifted an ancient temperance building high on Poacher's Hill, and red mutant eyes gazed down on Hunger City. No more big wheels. Fleas the size of rats sucked on rats the size of cats, and 10,000 peopleoids split into small tribes, coveting the highest of the sterile skyscrapers like packs of dogs assaulting the glass fronts of Lovney Avenue, ripping and re-wrapping mink and shiny silver fox, now leghorns, family badge of sapphire and cracked emerald. In the day now, the gear of the diamond dogs.

But my hope is that you'll stay. We're two weary hearts aglow now. If you love me,